If you had one shot, one opportunity to seize everything you ever wanted in one moment, would you capture it?

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See you at the bar, you was hardly talking. That's when I knew that your heart was scarring. Friends to lovers need a part to star in. Like, wait, babe, let me

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My blood is pumping, I can see the end is right in front of me. Don't

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Some people like the way it feels. Some people want to kill their sorrow. Some people want to fit in with the popular. That was my problem. I was in the dark room, now too.

I really feel like turning people on, you know, quite naturally. Some kind of, at least entertainment, without being false about it, you know, without being a superficial clown or whatever you want to call it, I don't know. And like if they don't respond, well, then I just play for myself, you know, and for the ones that will listen. If they do respond, then this gives me more energy to work out, you know. That's another way of communication and trying to make harmony amongst the people enjoying what we're trying to get across, you know. Harmony is probably the first one too, anyway.